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0: us.
1: He's Gus.
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1: 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Εδώ.
2: Had removed its wave of violence. I am particularly grateful that Lucille has agreed to postpone its meeting until my arrival here to give me the opportunity of addressing it on the recent dramatic events in Cyprus. What has been happening in Cyprus since last Monday morning is a real tragedy. The military regime of Greece has callously violated the independence of Cyprus. Without trace of respect of the democratic rights of the Cypriot people, without trace of respect of the independence and sovereignty of the Republic of Cyprus, the Greek junta has extended its dictatorship to Cyprus. It is indeed a fact that, for some time now, their intention was becoming obvious. The people of Cyprus had for a long time the feeling that a coup by the Greek junta was brewing, and this became more intense during the recent weeks when the terrorist organization EOCAMP, directed from Athens, had renewed its wave of violence. I knew all along that this illegal organization had its roots and supply resources in Athens. I became aware that the Greek officers staffing and commanding the National Guard were recruiting members for this organization, and they supported it in various ways to the point of access to the munition supply stores of the National Guard. On the camps of the National Guard, the Greek officers were conducting open propaganda in favor of this illegal organization and turned the National Guard from an organ of the state into an instrument of subversion. Whenever, from time to time, I complained to Athens for unbecoming conduct by Greek officers of the National Guard, the reply was that if I had concrete evidence in proof thereon, those found guilty would be recalled. By the whole tenor of their attitude, I got the unmistakable impression that their standard response was a pretense of innocence. A few days ago, documents came to the hands of the Cyprus police clearly proving that EOCAMP was an appendage of the Athens regime. First, I was waiting for a reply. My impression was that the Athens regime
1: did not
2: favor the return.
0: Συγγνώμη, δεν κατάλαβα.
1: Ναι.
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